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I was happy as a lark. But now I go for walks, to the movies, maybe to the park. 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

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I'll sort the music. You

Is he joking? You're joking me? Oh, my dear, I'm just having to calm down. 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Great food, great service, and a proper taste of Britain, right? Good morning, John Alex. Good morning, Catwoman. Good morning, Catdog. And good morning, Charmin. Now, Catdog, morning from Cat, Rob and Duchess. What on earth are you doing up at this time, at this stupider time? There's only 1 7 o'clock in your book. Are you still drunk, my darlings? Are you? I shall try and find London's calling, baby, but I don't think I have it. And I'm not going down into the archival dungeons at this time of the morning. So let's have a look and see what I can do for you. What day is it? What time is it? Yes, 24th of September. It was the equinox yesterday, so we're just going to have to look forward to darker and darker mornings. And Catdog, you can go back to bed, love, now, eh? Eh? Go back to bed. You know, this is not normal. It's not normal. Anyway, shall we crack on? Shall we crack on? We've got some songs. I've got some songs to load up as well, so let's get going. Still can't believe it. Especially for John Alex.

Oh, how nice is that? That's especially for John Alex. And this one is for our lovely Catwoman. Stephanie Mills never knew love like this. Oh, we're all mushy this morning.

0: Hi, join me, Tim the Legend, Monday to Friday, 8 a.m. to 10 a.m. for the breakfast show. Oh, and the Duchess will be with me every Monday if she remembers to turn up.
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9: 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It's the...

Yes, a very good morning. A good morning to Chrissy as well. Welcome back to Sharon's Wakey Wakey Show, proudly sponsored by Nicky's Pie Shop and Bar in Mahaka. Homemade pies, Cornish pasties, cream teas and a proper British welcome. Right, we have some travellers, some very special travellers, and they're going all the way to London. So this is for you, CatDog, Robbie and the Duchess. Enjoy. They're off to London, not to see the Queen. Or even the King.

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I hope you had a fantastic time. And you know what they said, some of it was true. What are you doing in London? Is it something to do with Slade, I wonder?

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Steve likes Roxy music as well. You've got a brownie point this morning, my darling.

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That. I think so. If I had that little bit of jingle, I would have played that because it sounds very similar. Anyway, that's especially for Charmaine. She's been very gentle with us this morning. I'll soon change that. And as soon as we've got the intrepid travellers going to London, let's have this. It's my favourite Slade song. 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

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We're still in the 70s. We're doing a 70s thing today, I think. Just been looking at what I've put. And we're just going up one rung of the year ladder to 1974. Bachman Turner Overdrive. 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

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And Catwoman said, yes, another fave. With You Ain't Seen Nothing Yet, Batman Turner Overdrive. As I say, there's been a few 70s, hasn't there? Anyways. Our next one, Charmaine loves this one, I know she does. And it's also got our very beloved Dolly Parton in it. Melodies and memories, you can't make old friends. Dolly Parton and Kenny Rogers.

Robbie are all on their way to London. Proper is to see Tim because he's there too. I think there's going to be a great shindig there, I hope you all have a fantastic time.

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0: with Sharon M. Good morning, wakey warriors. Sharon M says, rise and shine.
1: Good morning. Welcome back to Sharon's Wakey Show, proudly sponsored by Nicky's Pie Shop and Bar in Mahaka. Homemade pies, Cornish pasties, cream teas, and a proper British welcome. Just to let you know that cat dog will not be with us at 10, but we have Pete Miller that will be on both stations, Al Maria Gold and Al Maria Life. So keep tuned in. Stay tuned. Meanwhile, we're going way back to, I've lost the year, 1982, Junior, and Mama used to say, oh, she did, she used to say a lot of things, to be honest. And thank you very much, Charmaine, for my glitter ball.

I love that one. Charmaine has bought me a mirror ball for the bedroom when I stay over in the UK in 2 weeks' time. I think it might be less, actually. And Christy, she's jealous. Yes, get in. I shall take photos. I shall take photos for you, Christy. Dancing around Junior, Mama used to say, in the UK. While I'm there, with the slippers on, shall I?

time was had by all at the Oasis last night. Catwoman and John Alex have said they had a fantastic time. And the ones that were entertaining are on the way to London today. I bet you've got sore heads. I bet you have. I don't envy you this morning at all. Anyway, nearly time for me to wrap up. I have 6 minutes before I hand you over to our lovely Tim the Legend, who's got all sorts of crackers and quizzes for you, so stay tuned. And this next one is especially for Catwoman, because I know she likes it. She's only heard it once before. And it's Miley Cyrus with Secrets. From 2025, it's a bit of a slow start. There she is, there she goes. Enjoy, Catwoman. This is

especially for Catwoman. She says, brilliant. Thanks, Chef. You are very welcome. Secrets with Miley Cyrus are two Fleetwood Mac legends. It features with Mick Fleetwood on the drums and Lindsey Buckingham on guitar. And Miley dedicated the song to her dad, Billy Ray Cyrus, describing it as a peace offering to someone she had lost contact with but still loved. Oh, get in, Miley Cyrus.

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And you are welcome, Chrissy, too. I shall see you all in the morning. Thank you to John, Alex, Catwoman, Catdog. Can't believe that.

shall see you tomorrow for Cheesy Friday. 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And also Cat Dog. 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
6: Good morning. It's Thursday, the 24th of September, 2026. How is everybody this morning? A massive thank you. As always, Sharon M, another fabulous wakey show.

Lone Star and the Maze kicking us off this morning. Why did I play this morning? We were chatting yesterday, Steppers and myself, in the car going along, and she thought that was our wedding song. I did know that, of course I knew that, but I couldn't think, I could not think who sang it. And once we've been talking about it, I thought I've got to play it. So there you are, Steppers, you and Luke. Wedding anniversary coming up soon as well. Won't be long. Right, we are saying a very good morning to Catwoman. Good morning to you. Lovely tune to kick off the show, she says. Thank you. John Alex, good morning to you. John, hope you had a great night last night. Sharon M, another lovely show, Sharon. Thank you. Good morning to you. And Cat Dog, quite possibly the earliest Cat Dog has been on the comments section. Good morning. Cat Dog, Robbie and the Duchess all heading to Alicante Airport. They will be here later on today. It's going to be a great weekend. Some fantastic music Saturday night to go and see. So all good stuff. And it's going to be a fab weekend. Right. We started off with Lone Star, Amazed. I don't know why. I always think when it starts, it's going to be this song that comes on the radio.

Ah, there you are. Everything I do it for you. That was a classic version. 6 minutes, 27.2 seconds long. You got the abbreviated version this morning, 4 minutes and 14 seconds. Only because I cut it off. There you go. Right, Catwoman. Yesterday, I played the Moody Blues, Nights in White Satin. You said, fabulous tune. I know John X liked it as well. Well, I'm going to give you a treat this morning. There was another band who did a version, personally speaking, not being biased at all, but personally speaking, I think this is an even better version. Nights in White Satin.

0: They are very early Slade there, and their version of Knights in White Satin. Right, back in just a moment. Hang on a minute. That's all wrong. Cat Dog's not on the air. She's in the air, or she will be very shortly. It's this guy today.
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0: Yes, good morning. Welcome back to The Breakfast Show. Me, Tim the Legend. 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They sponsor our weather. I'll be telling you today's weather just before 9 o'clock, just before today's Can You Tell Me. Right, so Catwoman went to Oasis in Los Gatos last night and saw Cat, Robbie and the Duchess singing. So it was an excellent night. Glad you enjoyed it. Oh, John Alex was there as well. And I know he enjoyed it because he sent me some pictures last night. Oh, straight into a tune and there's no sound. Here we go.

A bit of Madonna there for you. And before that, we had David Guetta and... who was it? David Guetta and Sia with Titanium. They are. Right, I say very good morning, Tracy Fowler. Tracy, good morning to you. Hope you're very, very well. And Bobby Gray. Bobby Gray, you can catch Bobby Gray on your wireless today at midday on 95.5 Almeria Gold.

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3: 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They are opposite the emergency centre. Great stuff. Okay, it's time for our Elvis Every Day. Here's today's Elvis track for you.

There you are, that is today's Elvis Everyday track. Always on my mind, there'll be another one for you tomorrow. Right, I think everybody knows by now that the Duchess, Kat and Robbie are on a plane, or will be shortly on a plane, over to the UK. We are all going up into London town on Saturday night. Big bash on the venue in London. I'll be playing the music. It's the Pooh Prophets, a band that I've followed for years and years and years. They are fantastic. Lots of glam, lots of glitter, lots of feather boas. Great 70s music. And a special one this year. Don Powell, Slade drummer, has just turned 80. He will be in attendance. We will be celebrating Don's birthday. It's going to be an absolute belt of a night. Bobby Gray said, will Noddy be there? No, Noddy won't be there. I'm saying he won't be there. I do believe he is in London on Saturday night. You never know. They do still chat. Nod and Don's still friends. It would be great if he did turn up, but I'm not. Hold my breath. Right, so the Pooh Cool Prophets, that's who we're seeing Saturday night. This is their brand new release.

They are the Puka Prophets. They're playing a really spiritual home. They are normally a lot louder and a lot more glamorous than that track, but a great track nonetheless. Right, Cowwoman, Emerald Request. Anybody else want to request? Just let me know. Quite happy to play whatever you request. So here you are, Catwoman. It's the Spinners featuring Dionne Warwick. Featuring. Do you know what? This must be from the 60s, late 60s possibly. They were featuring singers back then. What's it all about? Every song nowadays features somebody. Do it yourself. Keep all the money yourself is what I say.

And Dionne Warwick. Then came you. I'm standing corrected here. I said it was probably late 60s. It was actually 1974. Thank you, Catwoman. Good knowledge. Hope you enjoyed it. Right. here you go. Featuring Demi Lovato. It's Ollie Murs and Up.

That is good old Bruno Mars there and Count On Me. This next track, I haven't played this for almost a year. And I just saw it yesterday. I thought, oh, going to play that.

Oh, right, so Fred, or was it Phil and Grant, with Deeply Dippy, okay? Request coming from Maz. Good morning to you, Maz. Hope you're very, very well. She said, can you play Fireball by Pitbull, please? Because gathering myself off to bowls, and I'm playing quite well, she said. 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Go get a Maz.

Oogie, oogie, jiggle, wiggle, and dance like the roof on fire. 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
2: Ah, there are Pitbull featuring John Ryan and Fireball Maz. 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Don't worry about the time, Maz. 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We're all behind now, but don't... Don't worry. Right, we're going to have a quick ad break. Then we're coming back with today's weather. Then we should be playing Can You Tell Me? Stay tuned.
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5: 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We're not going anywhere. Here is today's weather.
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5: Right, we're currently sitting in the I'm sitting in the UK, in the Almanzora Valley region today. It's currently 17 degrees with a high today of 30. The air quality is fair. Your sun sets tonight at 2 minutes past eight. It's currently 69% humidity. And a big one, the Fiona M washing report, can you, can't you? The Framican laundrette run, can you, can't? Yes, you can. There is no rain forecast today. 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She'll be only too happy to get you booked in. There you are. It's 7 minutes past nine. Let's do this.
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5: Yes, indeed. It is time for today's Can You Tell Me? For those who haven't heard it before, three tracks coming up. There is a link between the three tracks. Could be anything, really. It's not too difficult today. I wouldn't say it's easy. But it's certainly not difficult. So, if you think you know the answer, private message to the DJ on the comments section, please. There's a gold, silver and bronze medal up for grabs. Are you ready? Let's go. Track one.

There you are, track one of today's Can You Tell Me? Nobody guessing. I'm not surprised because it could be absolutely anything. So, there's a big clue in this one. Here's track two.

There you are. That is a track two for you there. We've had a guess. Pedro, good morning to you. Is it New York? No, it's not. Here's track three. Now, if you think about it, think about what's been played. This is a big clue here. This is the one that'll probably give it away.

0: There you are, tracks three. Told you to give it away. Well done. Pedro is in with the correct answer. Pick up a gold medal this morning. The only guesses we had this morning. Was it too difficult? Everybody turned off? Who knows? Well done, Pedro. Right, what did we play this morning? I played you Fairy Tale by the Pointer Sisters. I played you Muscle Bound by Spandau Ballet. And that was Small Beginnings Flash. So, Fairy Tale by the Pointer Sisters. I was looking for Fairy. Muscle Bound by Spandau Ballet. I was looking for Muscle. And Small Beginnings Flash. It was Flash I was looking for. Fairy. Mr. Muscle, Flash, quite simple, cleaning products. There you are, as simple as that. Thank you to everybody taking part this morning. Thank you to everybody having a guess. There'll be a brand new one tomorrow. It's Friday tomorrow. It's going to be a very, very, very easy one to finish the week off.
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0: Yes, good morning, welcome back to The Breakfast Show, me Tim Legend, the show proudly sponsored by the Irish and English Store in Alula Del Rio, the Star India Tour in Toray, the Beauty Rooms in Toray and the Indian Garden in Arbeláez. 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I tell you what, Every day the flavours of India are waiting for you at the Indian Garden, where every meal feels like a celebration. Right, we'll just clean up today's Can You Tell? I'll clean it up. Yes, let's clean it up. Let's play this, shall we? Finishing off our Can You Tell Me? Pedro in with the right answer. It was cleaning products. What else could we possibly play other than this one?

But there you are, Queen and Flash. Right, a couple of crackers for you now.

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1: Okay, let's find out what's happening in the local area today, shall we? 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Have to book a table, it's always, always busy there. Right, today in the local area, Thursday the 24th of September, Garucha Collifer office, 10:30 a.m. Karen from Collifer is available to have a chat regarding anything funeral related. At a community centre, Arbalaya, 11 o'clock today, it's chair aerobics with Michelle, €2 entrance per person, all monies donated to local charities. Anto's Bar, Vella, 4 o'clock this afternoon, Kevin's Quiz and Cards. At the Curitin Hostel Maison, Arbalaya, 7 o'clock tonight, they have their quiz night on there. Cafe Royal Touré, 7 o'clock this evening, they've got a quiz night on there. At Bar Requio in Los Gallardos, 7 o'clock tonight, it's Sue and Dennis Moretta. Nubo International Arbalaya, 7 o'clock tonight, they've got their music quiz on there. Sara's Cafe Cantoria, 8 o'clock this evening, they've got a trivia quiz. €2.50 entrance per person. That's general knowledge, picture quiz and music round. Frankie's Bar, Vela Playa, 8 o'clock this evening, they've got a pub quiz and games night on there. It's €4 entrance per person. Simon's Bar, Los Gallardos, 8 o'clock tonight, they've got a quiz night on there. The Irish Rover in Mohaka, 8 o'clock this evening, it's karaoke night with Rocket Ron. And finally, Valerie Mohaka, 9 o'clock this evening, it's Andy Coogan.
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On Gold, as I said, 10 o'clock, it's Miller's Music with Pete Miller. 12 o'clock, it's Bobby Gray on the wireless. 2 o'clock today, it's Golden Hits Show. 4 o'clock, Lee J Radio Show. 6 o'clock, Keep Laughing Forever Radio. 8 o'clock, on Gold, it's the Gold Music Mix. 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

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I'll sort the music. 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
8: Yes, welcome back. You have been listening to me, Tim the Legend, with The Breakfast Show, which is proudly sponsored by, and thank you, to the Irish and English store in the Lula del Rey, the Indian Garden Arbalest, Starmania Tour in Touré, and the Beauty Rooms in Touré. Cat Dog's disappointed. So have you found some WD-40? You've not heard my squeaky chair today. No, the squeak's disappeared. I think the mouse must have got untrapped and he's gone. Pete Mill is standing by. He says, have a great time in London. Look out, London. Oh, yes, look out indeed. We're going to have a great night tomorrow night, but I'm back on air first of all tomorrow morning. That's it from me. Thanks everybody for joining me today. Thank you for your comments on the comments section. Pete the Miller is here in just 4 minutes' time. Have yourselves a great day. Have a great show, Pete. Ta-da.

0: 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This is Pete Miller.
1: Well, good morning, welcome to Miller's Music. With me, Pete Miller, how are you? Well, we had a great start to the day, didn't we? Start with a Wakey Wakey show from our very own Sharon M, followed by Tim the Legend for 2 hours of music and mayhem. Guys, thank you so much for starting our day off properly. Armory Radio, Armory of Gold. You're the best. You're so lucky. You've got me on radio and gold. And the you know the battery in your mouse, your cordless mouse? It's decided to make me not use it and to use the mouse pad instead. Anyway, we'll get there. Slowly. Thanks, Tim. Have a great weekend, you guys. To Kat, to Robbie, to Princess, and to the Duchess, sorry, and to Tim. Have a great weekend. Lockout London. I thank my show sponsor, Farmer Sarah's Butcher Shop. 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Where you can shop, drop, pay by card. It's so easy to use, and as well as putting your order in, you can. You've got 10 pickup points. That's what I'm trying to say. You've got 10 pickup points, of which you can. Now I've lost my mouse. Oh well. Yes. You can use pickup points, etc., etc. Okay, let's crack on.

Come on, it's a general, sweetheart. Good to have your company as well. Yeah, well, I think that, Charlie is a princess. That's my name. Good morning, Tim.

Good morning to Catwoman. Good morning to Nicky Noodles. How you doing, sweetheart? Good to hear from you. I don't know if I'm going to get through this in 2 hours, but I will try my best. I've never done a dual broadcast before. Radio Gold. There's plenty of buttons there when I'm really muck up, but yeah, I'll give it a go. Alice DJ.

0: Don't forget, like I mentioned before, my sponsor, Farmer Sarah, 1st of October via Facebook, announcement of the Christmas hampers. Orders will be taken. Yeah.
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0: Let's go to Ali Campbell and Pam Starks. It's a great tune. That look in your eyes. Good morning from Al Maria Radio, Al Maria Gold.

0: morning to our very own Bobby Gray. Good morning, Lisa. Good morning to our very own John Alex. And yes, Campbellman, yeah. So I think Ali Campbell and Pam Starks have got two great voices. Great duet. Great. Good morning. Number sure for me, half past 10, we're going to go true or false on the hour, 11 o'clock. We're going to go to Top of the Pops. Sound a pop the kettle on. Pop the cup of tea. Went to the hospital yesterday. The traumatologist, very happy with me. Very happy. Came out crying. I did. Don't mind telling you.
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9: Did a bit of shopping today. I went in Aldi. Anyone been in Aldi? It's brilliant, isn't it? Oh, I got me all my veg. I got all the veg, and I got eggs, bacon, me meat, and a chainsaw. And and a very nice riding hat.
0: Good morning to our very own Dr. Funk. That is Al G. Al, this is for you and the rest of you listening. This is the OJ's. Put our heads together. Good morning.

Okay, there, Kaleki. I was ready. Now go on, I'll give it a go. You give it a go. Okay, here we go. True or false? Polar bears are found at the South Pole. That was true or false. Polar bears are found at the South Pole. And true or false? Cathay is the ancient name for China. That was true or false. Cathay is the ancient name for China. Please jump onto the Armoury Gold, Armoury Radio, Live Lounge chat room. Get your answers in that way. Or you can message me in my phone. Either way, I'll get your answers. Hopefully, after the next tune, we'll have a list of the winner, chicken dinners. So, in the meantime, good luck with that, and I'll speak to you in a moment.

Okay, let's have a run through those again. So, first one, polar bears are found at the South Pole. That's false. Polar bears only live in the North Pole. And the second, Cathay is the ancient name for China. That's true. So, the outright winners today are our very own Fiona M. Good morning, Fiona. Good morning, Ian. How you guys doing? Great to have your company. Judith and Rob, 4 points. Yes, Judith. Yes, Rob. 1 point to Kerry, and only, sad to say, 1 point to Catwoman. Oh, no. Could I repeat the question? No, Catwoman, yeah, you are correct. Good morning to our very own Paul Mitchell, Midday Mitchell. How you doing, Paul? How you doing, Donnie? Good to have your company. Yeah. I've never been so busy this morning, sure, Paul. It's so great to hear from you, it really is. And thank you to everybody that joined in. Appreciate it. Let's

过比较舒服的好了，也是要你知道老那么让 That's for sure。 Good morning to our very own Gloria. Good morning Dawny. Yes, it's so good to have your company. I've only been so busy on the live chat room. Let's go to my mate Ollie Johnson. This is Love Train.

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2: We got it together, didn't we? 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
1: Should be pressing on buttons, didn't I? Okay, welcome back to Top of the Pops. Rejoin at number 3. This is Boney Out with Hooray, Hooray.

Okay, this is your last chance to guess the year because unfortunately this is number two. 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

0: 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Number 10, Supertramp, Logical Song. 9, Amy Stewart, Knock on Wood. 8, Wings, Good Night Tonight. At 7, The Dickies and The Banana Split. 6, Peaches and Herb reunited. At 5, was Racy with Some Girls. 4, was ABBA, Does Your Mother Know. At 3, Boney M, Hooray, Hooray, It's a Holly, Holly Day. And number 2, this year was End With Pop Music. What was number 1? What was the year top of pop? And who are
1: the winner, winner, Chuck Conjunas?
0: Let's find out. Wowza, this is your number 1, Art Garfunkel with Bright Eyes. And the year was 1979, yeah? Well done to Judith, straight out the blocks with that answer. Judith, Rob, our very own Gloria, Catwoman and Jane. Well done. And thank you all so much for joining in. Appreciate it.

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Well, I got through it. 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End of. 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Right, I'm so proud to thank my show sponsor, Sarah's Farm Produce. 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How easy is that? And then obviously I'll be Saturday at Los Llanos Market in Arboleas. Check out the Facebook page for details of special offers, etc. But like I keep saying, 1st of October, the lines are open for Christmas hampers. Yeah, baby. So don't forget that. 1st of October, keep your eye on Facebook. Farmer Sarah announces 1st of October, the opening of the Christmas hamper order. Details taken. Book early to avoid disappointment. It is packed out. The slots are booked out week in, week out. Every time a contact's made for a hamper, so don't hang around, please. We're going straight after me. You've got Bobby Gray in the wireless, 12 till 2 in his quiz. What's my line? Have a great rest of your day. Again, thank you for your company. As I keep

0: This is Jim Rockford. At the tone, leave your name and message. I'll get back to you.
1: And now, it's Bobby Gray.

0: Are you sitting comfortably? Then I'll begin.
1: Good morning.

Oh, sorry about that. Exactly the same as yesterday, by the way. Problem with my headphones input. No change there, then. The entire system is falling apart, including myself. Big thank you to Shazap, our Sharon M, for the Wakey Wakey Show. And the Wakey Wakey Warriors. How are you? Tim the Legend for the breakfast show. Well done, Tim. He'll be wending his way on Saturday, actually, up to Londinium. At the Water Rats pub. For Don Powell of Slade, of course. His 80th birthday. And so is Rob Mack. And our cat dog. And, of course, the Duchess. And a big thank you to Pete Miller for Miller's music. He was a little bit freaked out, to be honest with you. He's never been on both stations. Of course, he was on Armario Radio 107.5 and Armario Gold 95.5 FM, broadcasting to the Amathora Valley and the rest of the world. So thank you, Pete. Well done, mate. Sterling job. So here we are then, Bobby Gray on the wireless, on this Thursday, the 24th of September. Where did that go? Now, coming up, round about 12:30, the first reading of What's My Line? Only one more to go. Next week, the Headbanger's back. One more to go. But today, all I want you to do is tell me the missing word. I don't want the band. I want to know who did it, okay? Some clues will come up later. In the meantime, kicking off the show, it's Queen. Not off. Seven Seas of Rhyme.

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It's the first time I ever heard them. Was that record? Good morning to Catwoman. Sherry, baby, Sherry. And to Mary with Roy. They're in Bridgend. Hello, Super Noodles. How are you, my darling? Come out.

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Frankie Valli and the Four Seasons. And apparently, Catwoman is out and about again. She's like that, mind. She gads about, our Catwoman. OMD. And Sailing the Seven Seas.

I love that one. I love that one. Orchestral Maneuvers in the Dark. And good morning to Jason Miller there in downtown Western Supermare. How are you doing, mate?

0: It was actually their debut single. And the first Euromantic track that actually came out. To be honest with you, they were the best anyway. Tony Hadley on vocals, of course, and Spandau, to cut a long story short. I'm Rio Gold, 95.5. Good afternoon.
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To be honest, I have no idea what is going on. I've had messages on Armory of Gold's chat room, but apparently we're on both. I have no idea, because I'm not on Armory Radio 107.5. Vampire Queen, she said, afternoon, lovely. Finally finished flipping the blooming ironing, which is her pet hate, by the way, but I don't know if she's listening. Very odd. And the Mario Val, no, still showing both channels. Chat confusing. Yes, I'm confused as well, to be honest with you, my darling.

obviously there's a quiz going on Amre Radio 107.5. But Lamario Bell is turning up in our chat room with the answer, or a answer. Makes no sense to me whatsoever. Talking of quizzes, coming up round about 12:30, the first reading of What's My Line? A line from a song. I don't want the song. I want the missing word. And who did it? That was Adamski. And Killer. We like that. We like that a lot. 23 after 12 here in Spain. 23 after 11 in the UK. Good afternoon. Buenas tardes. And good morning. All right, me babbers. 1997 was the year. Boys to Men. Four Seasons of Loneliness.

0: Well, Super Noodles said something very obscure, and so has John Alex. No idea, no idea what is going on. But never mind. Boys to Men. Nice record, actually. Nice record. Now, don't forget, coming up shortly, the first reading of What's My Line? A line from a song. Don't want the song. I want the missing word. And who did it? If this actually works.
1: Nice cup of tea in the morning.
0: Had a panic there.
1: No.

Here we go then. What do you do when you get lonely and nobody's waiting by your blank? What do you do when you get lonely and nobody's waiting by your blank? What's that missing word and who did it?

in latter years covered by Earth, Wind and Fire, but that's the original. Seals and Crofts from 1972. And from 1968, the Delphonics. Remember them? No, obviously, you're obviously too young. Good track, though. Good afternoon, everybody.

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No, I have a feeling. Yeah, Stylistics did a cover version of that in the 70s. But that's the original. La La means I love you. La La.

0: That was the title. They were big, actually, in the 60s. The Searchers. What do you do when you get lonely and nobody's waiting by your blank? What will you do when you get lonely and nobody is waiting by your blank? What is that missing word? Got some correct answers, by the way. Well done. What's the missing word and who did it? I don't want the song.
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hang on. 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Never mind. I'll bring it back in a moment. As I said yesterday, Mrs. Gray went out and had her nails done and went to some shopping. Came back with two pasties and a Moroccan. Now, Jason Miller will find that really, really funny, but it's absolutely true, Jay. And he's going to be so smug today. He really will.

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They did a lot of sniffing over the weekend, let me tell you. Just sort of recovering bit by bit. And it wasn't man flu, it was full-blown flu. We did the test. Now, this morning, I went down to the fridge, went upstairs to see Mrs. Gray, and I said, Lisa, we seem to have a Moroccan in our fridge. I said, oh, no, two pasties. Ironically, we haven't had them yet. What will you do when you get lonely and nobody's waiting by your blank? What do you do when you get lonely and nobody's waiting by your blank? What's that missing word? And who did it? ...1974.

0: let's be fair, he was a happy little soul, wasn't he? Fish on the beach, we had joy. Terry Jacks. We had seasons in the sun. Oh, I feel really depressed now. Like the seasons got... Jason Miller said, a Moroccan in the fridge and a dinghy in the drive. Controversial. In the sun, but the hills have normal now. Actually, the Moroccan is our neighbour.
1: Let's all play What's My Line?
0: Let's do it. Here's some clues for you. Oh, for goodness sake, what's going on? I'll reload that. Here's a clue, though. Cock Robin.

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I've had records drop out left, right and centre. And it's getting on my nerves. It really is. I don't believe it. Armoury of Gold 95.5 FM, broadcasting for the Amarathora Valley, surrounding areas and around the world. It's nice to have your company. That was a clue for you. And so is this, if it plays.

still a classic. And a clue for you. What do you do when you get lonely and nobody's waiting by your blank? What's that missing word? And why is this doing what it's doing? For goodness sake. From the LP Big Ones, Aerosmith. And a clue.

0: now. Come on, people. This is such a classic record. It really is. What will you do when you get lonely and nobody's waiting by your blank? What will you do when you get lonely and nobody's waiting by your blank? What's that missing word and who did it?
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4: It certainly is. Oh, for goodness sake, my system is completely having a nervous breakdown here, and so am I. It's bonus with you. Another record dropped out. Fantastic. Okay, it's the Mighty Quo, not off.

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He entered twice. Both answers were correct, by the way. Well done, Scotty. What do you do when you get lonely and nobody's waiting by your blank? What is that missing word? I don't want the song. Who did it? It's David Gray.

was a clue for you, and I do rate that guy, mainly because he's got a great surname. David Gray there. I see you on the other side. Okay then. Another clue. Another clue coming up right now. If I'm honest, I still don't know what love is. Leanne Rimes. There's a key word here. 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

0: How good was that, eh?
1: Side your head, say oops, upside your
0: okay, here we go. Get on the floor.
1: Side your head, say oops, upside.
0: And good luck getting it back up.
1: Oops, up. Hey!
0: The answer, by the way, is coming up very shortly.
2: WGAP.
0: What do you do when you get lonely and nobody's waiting by your blank?
2: Oh, you got it. And your fingers snap.
0: What will you do when you get lonely and nobody's waiting by your blank? What's that missing word and who did it?

0: Are you doing it? Are you doing it? Around the pool, the kitchen, the living room, or just in the car?
1: I think I like it.
0: Much easier in the car.
1: I think I like that group.
0: It was a clue. Time is running out. Very few answers today. I can't believe it.
1: It's lovely, it's lovely, it's lovely.
0: Because this is such a classic record. It really is. What do you do when you get lonely and nobody's waiting by your blank? Come on. What's that missing word? And who did it? Right then, that's it. Time is up. Here's the answer.

0: Here we go then. I played you the answer. I'm so surprised we had so few entries because it's such a classic record. In fact, until I worked at Smooth Radio, my single has the first part of it. I had no idea there was an instrumental part of the end. I was shocked. But how good is that, eh? Okay, the clue was, what will you do when you get lonely and nobody's waiting by your blank? What did I play you? Good point. Good point. Okay. I played you at the Mighty Quo, not off, status quo, of course, Wild Side of Life. There was the key word for you. David Gray, I like that song a lot. And the other side, Leanne Rimes, On the Side of Angels, also a beautiful song, love that. The Killers, Your Side of Town. The Gap Band, Oops Upside Your Head, Have You Managed to Get Off the Floor Yet? That's another question for you. And of course, I played you Derek and the Dominoes, aka Eric Clapton, and Layla. So the clue was, what you do when you get lonely and nobody is waiting by your side. Side being the operative word, of course. So who got it right? Who got it right? Who's in bronze, silver and gold? We'll find out in just a moment's time. As I said, very few entries today and a fair few people missing, by the way. Where are you? Where are you? Where's your note? Okay, Scotty Boy, as I said, very enthusiastic, entered twice with the correct answer there in Bridge End. Well done, Scotty. Arpen in Uweni, just outside of Bridge End. Well done, Arpen. Also in Bridge End. Blimey. Got a Wales takeover here. Mary. Hello, Mary, and hello, Roy. And well done to you. Okay, then, in bronze, our very own Pete Miller. On both stations today, by the way. Cracking show, mate. Well done. Well done. I think he had a bit of freak out. But he did really well. Well done, Pete. Back tomorrow, of course, at 10 o'clock with the Miller's Music. In silver, Cousin Sally there in downtown Portishead. Well done, Cousin Sally. And in gold, oh my goodness, Jason Miller in Western Supermare. Well done, Jay. Oh, another record dropped out. I think what's going on?
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0: Oh, it's driving me nuts today. It really is driving me nuts.
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0: Now, Jason Miller said, come on the English. He's now barred from Wales, by the way. And 1968, not off. This is Deep Purple. And hush.

Now, I haven't played that for a little while, to be honest. And Mrs. Gray doesn't like rock particularly, but if I mention Richie Blackmore, oh, different story. And I'll tell you one day. It's a cracker, isn't it? Absolute cracker. Fabulous band. I'm sort of feeling a bit rocky towards the end of the show. Here's the Starman, David Bowie. If I'm lucky. No, it's dropped out. Can you believe it? Oh, for goodness sake.

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That is so sad. Fantastic band. Cousin Sally said, gotta love ZZ Top. Absolute clack. Classic, this one. It is. It is. Right, Jason Miller said, from Starman to Bearded Man, hopefully the Starman will play next. We'll find out. It's been an absolute nightmare today.

0: that is so good, isn't it? From the LP Ziggy Stardust, The Spiders from Mars, David Bowie there, of course. The Starman himself, eventually played. As I said, an absolute nightmare. The whole place is falling apart, including myself. One more record to go after these messages.
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Okay, the last one. And it is playing, thankfully. Currently 29 degrees in the shade here in Amanthora. High of 30. But it is a shade temperature. Okay. I interviewed them way back in 1973 when I was at the BBC. From Holland, Golden Earring and Radar Love. Dot off.

0: actually have a story relating to a golden earring. But I can't tell you on the air. You'll have to wait for my book to come out, okay? They were fabulous, by the way, fabulous. Anyway, that was the last one from me. Coming up here on Gold, 95.5 FM, of course. 2 o'clock, the Golden Hits show with Paul Baker. 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But at the moment it says Golden Hits show with Paul Baker. 4 o'clock, the Lee J radio show. 6 till 8, the Keep Laughing Forever radio. And 8 o'clock onwards, the Golden Music Mix. Now, there is a possibility we do cross over to Atmyra Radio 107.5. with Afternoon Essentials with John Alex. He's a good man, he's a good man. At 5 o'clock, the 5 o'clock hit mix. 7 till 9, Paul Baker's Golden Hits. And 9 till 10, the Vintage Rock Show, not off. And from 10 onwards, hand-picked music. Now don't forget Sharon M, our very own Shazza, back tomorrow with the Wakey Wakey Show, 7 till 8. Tin the Legend on the Breakfast Show, 8 till 10. And of course, Paul Baker, Miller's Music. Pete Miller, and Miller's Music. And I'll be back on the wireless tomorrow, hopefully. Oh, blimey, what a nightmare today. Anyway, I'll be back on the wireless with the very last, for a period anyway, of What's My Line. Next week, we have the return of the Headbanger. Okay. In the meantime, thank you for listening. You know who you are. I'll see you on the flip side. Bye now.
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6: Welcome along to the show for Thursday, the 24th of September. I'm Paul Baker with you for the next couple of hours. On the way, we've got music from Diana King, we've got Alice Cooper and Dario G as well. We'll kick off with Melanie C together with Brian Adams. Here's When You're Gone.
7: Paul Baker.

Here we go then, it's Thursday the 26th of September. Coming up for you a little bit later on the show, we have houseplant struggles because today is National Potted Plant Appreciation Day. Also later on, the guide to texting because today is National Punctuation Day. So we'll get those involved. It's also National Cherish Your Friends Day today as well. And it's National Brave Day also. Let's have a look at today's birthdays then. Ali McCoist, the footballer, manager and sports broadcaster, 64 years old today. Megan Morris is 32. Ian Brody, the lead singer of the Lightning Seeds, is 68 years old today. And also Justin Bruning, who you'll know from Sweet Magnolias and Grey's Anatomy, 47 years old today.

0: Right, yesterday at the end of the show, I gave you the conversation starter. What's a small thing you do strictly out of habit? Checking pockets for the phone 3 times before leaving the house, tapping the top of a drink can twice before pulling the tab open, turning the TV volume only to an even number, checking behind the shower curtain for intruders every time you use the bathroom, and flipping the pillow over to the cold side, right before going to sleep. Thank you to Jack, thank you to Emma, thank you to Ben, thank you to Lucy, and thank you to Tom for those. We've got more of those in the next hour, but your brain buster's on the way.
1: Paul Baker.

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0: On the way next, it is your Thursday Brainbuster question, along with music from Brian Ferry, Cold Cut, DeLacy, and right now, here's Al Green.
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In a survey of 100 adults, they were asked when writing a text message or an email, do you proofread it before you hit send? So do you check the punctuation and the grammar before you hit send? How many out of 100 people said yes, they do proofread it before they hit send? I think this is going to be quite low if people are being honest, but we'll find out in a second because the answers are on the way. Paul.

0: Your brain buster today was this question. When writing a text message or an email, do you proofread it before you hit send? Do you proofread it before you hit send? I said I thought the answer was going to be quite low on this one because the amount of text messages that I get, that it's just absolutely awful to read. But I was wrong, actually. 68 people out of 100 said they do proofread their punctuation before they send their text or their email. So well done to you.
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Right, on the way in the next hour of your show for Thursday, we'll talk houseplant struggles and also the guide to texting. More conversation starter answers coming up as well, and we'll do on this day in history. Right now, though, it's your amazing facts for Thursday. The Sydney Opera House roof is covered with over 1 million self-cleaning Swedish ceramic tiles. The world's first webcam was created at Cambridge University in 1991. The original Sony Walkman launched in 1979 had two separate headphone jacks so two people could listen at the same time. And the International Space Station's solar arrays cover an area of more than 2,400 square meters.

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0: Right, time now to look at events on this day in history for the 24th of September. And on this day in 1977, the Love Boat made its network debut on ABC, becoming staple weekend entertainment. In 1988, Ben Johnson won the 100-meter final at the Seoul Olympics in world record time, with headlines before the historic headlines broke later that week. In 1991, Nirvana released their album Nevermind. In 1998, King of Queens, starring Kevin James, aired the pilot episode on CBS in America, and The Big Bang Theory premiered on network television on this day, 2007.
1: Paul Baker.

0: What is a small thing you do strictly out of habit? This was yesterday's conversation starter question that I gave you. Looking at your watch, even though you know you're not wearing one. Thank you to Kate for that. Double checking the front door handle to make sure it's locked. That's Sam. Thank you. Rinsing a clean glass under a tap before pouring water into it. Thank you, Sarah, for that one. And from Amy, counting the steps as I walk up a familiar flight of stairs. I do that as well. I know there's exactly 13 steps in my house, so I don't have to look at them. I just count them.
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3: 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Music from Christopher Cross, Bon Jovi, Catatonia, Detroit Spinners and his Barry White.
4: Paul Baker.
5: I've heard people say that too much of anything is not good for you, baby. But I don't know about that. As many times as we've loved and we've shared love and made love, it doesn't seem to me like it's enough. It's just not enough, baby.

Right, let's discuss houseplant struggles, shall we? Buying a houseplant that says low maintenance and watching it turn yellow 3 days after you bring it home. Staring at a pot for 5 minutes, trying to decide if the soil is moist, damp, or bone dry. Moving a plant 2 inches to the left for better light and causing it to drop every leaf in protest. Spending £25 on specialised organic plant food for a succulent that costs £1.99 at the supermarket checkout. And finally, naming your potted fern Fernie and treating it like a legitimate member of the family.

0: Right, time now for the guide to texting. Feeling genuine physical distress when someone spells your incorrectly. 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Using an apostrophe to make a word plural and immediately receiving a stern correction from a family member. Spending 4 minutes searching for an elusive semicolon on a smartphone keyboard layout. And finally, adding 3 exclamation marks to an email just so you don't sound completely miserable.
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6: 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That's on the way for you very soon, and we'll wrap things up for Thursday. Colonel Abraham's on the way, Chaka Khan, and right now it's Belinda Carlisle.
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0: We are almost done. 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Let's get ready for a brand new conversation starter. Now, what's a house rule you keep that others find weird? 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What is it? That's your conversation starter. Get involved at Paul Baker DJ on the socials. 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A house rule you keep that others find weird. 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

Well, hello, how you doing? It's good to know you're there. I like it when you're there, because when you're over there, I can't reach you. But when you're here, there, that is just, oh dear, I'm getting myself confused. That was the amazing Toby Lee. Brilliant guitarist, brilliant singer. We've followed him since he was about 9 years old, I think. He's a little bit older than that now. And comes out with some amazing stuff like that one, Work You Out. I like that. Brand new single from him. This is Brooke Coombe, and Love Was Made of Stone.

Do you know, it really amazes me. Seriously, it does. How can they make that sound so authentic as a sort of late 60s, early 70s Northern Soul track? And yet, it's brand new. It's only just come out. Brooke Coombe, I really like that. Love Was Made of Stone. Makes me want to get up and do a few backflips and think, you know what I mean? You know, all those sort of... This is brand new from Daniel James. Yell. Now, that's the name of the band. They were huge, I think, in the 80s. And hopefully, fingers crossed, fair trailing wind, we're going to be chatting with Daniel in just a couple of weeks' time. Track's called Hands Up.

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Oh, Cy Cranston. Do you know, I love that guy. The music he comes out with, Happy Days, that one there, it's happy, isn't it? It just makes you want to smile. Makes you want to get up, maybe have a little boogie, but it just makes you smile. You just think, yeah, that's what it's all about. That's what we want. Cy Cranston. Okay, Brooke Law. Now, we interviewed Brooke, not that long ago, was it? A couple of weeks ago now. And one of the tracks, she's got two tracks out at the moment, and one of them is Bad Idea, which I think they're both great, but this one I absolutely love. If you get a chance, watch the video. It'll make you smile.

It's good, isn't it? I like that. I really do. That's Brooke Law. I get confused sometimes. There's too many Brooks. There's Brooke Coombs, there's Brooke Law, and there's... anyway, the Brooke down the bottom of the road. Meanwhile, this is North Riding. You gave up on us. Yes, you did. I'll tell you all about the our little guest today, which is fascinating, as soon as we've done the Lyrically Challenged Questioner thing, which comes up immediately after North Riding.

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1: This is Lee J's Lyrically Challenged Quest. Can you identify a song from just a couple of lines? Contact Lee J via Facebook, WhatsApp or Messenger.
2: Okay, you'll like this one. I know you will. Not a lot, as they used to say. But it goes like this. Look around. Everywhere you turn is heartache. It's everywhere that you go. Look around. You try everything you can to escape the pain of life that you know. Life that you know. Yeah, those little extra bits on the end of the verse. Yeah, I'll do it again, shall I? Okay. Look around. Everywhere you turn is heartache. It's everywhere that you go. Look around. You try everything you can to escape the pain that you know. Life that you know. I think I've just confused you by putting the extra bits in, haven't I?
0: Lee J in the Shed.
1: This is Lee J's Lyrically Challenged Quest. Can you identify a song from just a couple of lines? Contact Lee J via Facebook, WhatsApp or Messenger.
2: And this is Brother Strut. Just one more hit. Just the one. Oh, yeah. So funky.
3: It's my time.

Yeah, I love that. I really do. Brother Strut, One More Time. We chatted with them as well, didn't we? Yeah, we did. Just a really funky track. The video for that is amazing because there's like about 10 of them in the space for about 3 of them. And they're all sort of sat on top of each, but it's just brilliant. Really is. Carly Rae Jepsen. Oh, no, I said I was going to tell you what who the guest is. Well, we're talking to Gary Porter, who has an ensemble called Porter Brotherhood, whose tracks we've been playing, and they are rather special. It's a great little chat, so keep it here. Keep it on this station. Keep it here. And you can join in the chat later on. Well, you can't join in, but you can listen. Meanwhile, as I was saying, Carly Rae Jepsen, don't leave me on the dance floor. All right? Right.

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And you're in the middle and everybody's going, what's wrong with him? What's he dancing on his own for? Yeah, I hate that. Happens so often nowadays. Meanwhile, James Blunt, and It Tastes Like Summer. What's your taste of summer? Ice cold beer? Ciders? Chilled wine?

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No. Not that one. Meanwhile, I get sent a load of new music, as you can imagine. And some of it just makes me go, ooh. And some of it makes me go, hmm. And I try and choose the ones which I think you will really like. Okay? Now, this one came to me and I thought, ah, now I like this. I wonder if you will. I've played it a couple of times. I'm going to play it again because in a couple of weeks' time, we're going to be chatting with the lady concerned. Her name is Jo Harrop. And the track is Smoke in a Jar. I think you'll like this. Na, na, na, na, na, na, na. Very jazzy, bluesy, lovely.

0: Oh, that is so groovy, isn't it? Joe Harrop, Smoke in a Jar. Hopefully, as I say, we're going to be recording an interview with her in a couple of weeks' time, and we'll find out all about her and her style of music. This is quite interesting. Shania Twain. You know her. She's got together with a guy who I think has got the most amazing voice, called Kane Brown. I played a few tracks a couple of years ago now, and I think last year as well by Kane. This voice is just, oh yeah. It's one of those voices.
1: Here we go.

0: 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I really do.
1: Lee J in the Shed.
2: This is Lee J's Lyrically Challenged Quest. Can you identify a song from just a couple of lines? Contact Lee J via Facebook, WhatsApp or Messenger.
0: Okay, I'm going to do it without the little bits this time. Look around, everywhere you turn is heartache. It's everywhere that you go. You try everything you can to escape the pain of the life that you know. Now I'll do it with the little bits, you know, that bit. Look around, everywhere you go is heartache. It's everywhere that you go. Look around. You try everything you can to escape the pain of the life that you know. Life that you know. No, I was trying to do it in a different... No, it didn't work, did it? That's what we're looking for. What is that song? You kick yourself when you find out.
1: Lee J in the Shed.
2: 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Can you identify a song from just a couple of lines? Contact Lee J via Facebook, WhatsApp or Messenger.
3: Hi, this is Steve Myatt from Florida. I appreciate you taking a few minutes to check out my new record. Thanks for listening.

I love this guy's music. Steve Myatt. Every Saturday night in heaven. It's all about a mate of his who sadly passed away, who was a brilliant guitarist. Yeah, great song, isn't it? Yeah. Meanwhile, Chaka Khan, and one of those two singles that she's got out at the moment, this is the one I prefer. I hope it's the one you prefer as well. Because there's Chakazilla, and then there's Curious Subject. Love this. Just reminds me of those days back in the club. You know the ones? You were there, weren't you?

0: Lee J in the Shed.
1: This is Lee J's Lyrically Challenged Quest. Can you identify a song from just a couple of lines? Contact Lee J via Facebook, WhatsApp or Messenger.
2: Ah, tough question indeed, especially when those few lines go, "Look around, everywhere you turn is heartache. It's everywhere that you go, look around." You try everything you can to escape the pain of life that you know. Life that you know. What was it? All right, it's not the actual beginning, but it's very close. Listen. Madonna. And Vogue. All right, hand on hip. You ready to Vogue? Go on then, go for it. Such a long intro, isn't it? But it's a great tune.

0: and gentlemen, I am very pleased to welcome back Gary Porter. Gary, we spoke, wow, a few years ago now, isn't it?
1: It was a few years ago. I think it may have even been before COVID, something like that, Lee.
0: Yeah, it probably was. It was around that time, I know. But you've been doing stuff. We now have the Porter Brotherhood. Can you tell us, what's that all about?
1: Well, absolutely, yeah. So it's a new project. A whole bunch of songs that I've gotten together, and this is post-COVID, that were due out to be released. I wanted to get a specific sound with this one. It sort of took me really about probably 6 albums to get the sound that I've wanted, that I've always wanted. And I think we finally got it. We've arrived with it. You know, it's a continuous, a constant sound that we maintain over the album, as opposed to sort of bunch of 14 songs. And it all come about, actually, going back to the COVID era, when I spoke to you last. I don't know if you remember, I was over in Texas with Buddy Whittington, Peter Thompson, Rodney Pyatt, and recorded an album over there in Fort Worth. And then, unfortunately, that was about 3 months before COVID struck. So that was all put on the back burner. And never really got released because, as you know, after then there was a huge backlog of music and what have you. So it was just time to not sort of revamp that one and move on to a new project. Incidentally, through COVID, we have a mutual friend, you and I believe, Mama Paula.
0: That's right, yeah. Paula Your Brown. Words are like the wind on the Texas
1: absolutely
0: album.
1: Absolutely right. Yeah, absolutely. And during the COVID, we got together. We used to call it Shed to Shed, but it was obviously Studio to Studio. And we were, as I believe, I think we were one of the first bands to do this. What happened was we approached Paula to play guitar on certain songs, certain tracks. And me and my old mate Mick Cope, who's on this album, the Porter Brotherhood album, we got it together studio to studio. I think we were one of the first bands to do that. We were bored after 1 or 2 weeks in. So we approached Paula, and she very graciously said she'd do it. She appeared on a lot of Crisis Days tracks. We put it under the guise as Crisis Days, which was my first band that I ever put together back in about 2000. So, yeah, we got hold of her, and we all didn't stop with just the audio. We took videos too. So anyone wants to see that or check it out, just go to YouTube or anywhere. It's Crisis Days. They're all the songs we put together during COVID. And then just after COVID, Lee, unfortunately, I'd lost my drummer out the Porter band I was with before. Unfortunately, he passed. And that sort of knocked the socks off of everything, really, for me for a couple of years. And wasn't really sure if I was going to do another album, to be fair. But as any songwriter would tell you, you know, they come through the letterbox one by one, and eventually, in my situation, it's always 2 years, it seems, you know. And I had a whole bunch of songs. I think I had about 25, 26 songs. We whittled them down to 14. But I approached some great musicians. I was very lucky with that. But I sort of sold it to them in the sense that, you know, good musicians like to play with other good musicians, and they all took it on board, and I gave them the songs to work on. They come back with their arrangements and what have you. We went in the studio. We had 2 sessions, got them together, and then more or less straight in the studio to record. It was a wonderful process, probably the smoothest process I've had in any other album that I've had. And then obviously you get that situation where, okay, musically it's fine, lyrically, and, you know, it feels like it's probably the best album we've done.
0: Yeah.
1: But there's always that little ingredient on the top, Lee, and it's that you can't explain it. You can't you don't know until you come out the studio if it has it, and that's sort of that constant sound going through the album. And I deliberately chose some slightly different instrumentation than what you would do for a soul band or indie soul. Would usually use clean guitars, you know, with the horn section, this, that, and the other, but a slightly different sound. So we dirted the guitars up, you know, to have gain on the guitars. I didn't have a standard format with saxophone, trumpet, and trombone. I just went for the sax and the trumpet, and it sort of gives it an edge, you know. anyone who's bought the album or, you know, have heard it, you'll hear there's that constant all the way through. It just gives it that sort of Porter Brotherhood sound, I guess. And I say it took albums to get that, but, you know, that's what happens sometimes.
0: Now, the album's called Rise Up, isn't it?
1: Yes, it is, yeah.
0: And the single which we've been playing is Sweet Soul Music, which has got nothing to do with Arthur Connolly whatsoever.
1: No, there's quite, actually, if you look, there's quite a few songs with Sweet Soul Music, you know. if you Google most titles of most songs, you'll find there's you know, the titles, gladly enough, they're not up for plagiarism, so, you know, you're allowed to use titles that have been before. It's just what's in keeping with the song.
0: The sound of that track, okay, it's got a reggae feel to it, but it is still very, very soul-y. Is that indicative of the whole album?
1: Yeah, I believe so. There is that constant all the way through it. That particular track you're talking about, Sweet Soul Music, it just reminds me of that happy sound. I've always loved soul music. Probably in the past, you know, if I were honest, if I were younger, I probably wouldn't have been in the same spot situation to write the lyrics for that and also carry it off and present it. You know, I think sometimes you have to be of a certain age to find yourself in that particular genre. You know, as a songwriter, I've tried many albums before now, you know, guitar albums, Straight Line, Conky Still, you know, which is more of a jazz jive sort of jump album. And the Texas one, you know, Sense and Purposes, was an attempt for country album. So, yeah, this one is... It takes me back to my youth, but written at this point in time, as I was older, you know, which gives me some nice reflection on the lyrics anyway, you know. There's a couple of songs on there, 139 Steps, and that was about myself growing up in Leon C as a lad, you know. I can reflect back and write the lyrics for that. And then the rest of the songs, there's a little nod to my old drummer, Revival, one of the tracks on there, you know, Phil Mount, that's about him. Obviously, you don't personalise them, but that's what the track's about. If anyone listens to it, it probably makes sense after I've said this. But sweet soul music. Just a happy, soulful song. You know, people like to dance with it. It always goes down well live, and just makes people happy. You know, where we are at the moment, it's not a bad thing, I guess.
0: No, not at all. Now, the sound of the band, how much of that is inspired by those sort of 60s soul Atlantic Stax tracks?
1: Yeah, I think it's a great question. I think it's always, you know, it's always been on my radar, like I say, from younger, you know, writing different albums. And that's why probably, you know, I'll say this is probably my most satisfying album that I've ever done, because it does reflect back to what you brought up on. You know, you mentioned Arthur Connolly earlier, you know, and obviously all the greats, Otis Redding and all that. I was brought up with that as a child, you know. My parents used to play all that type of stuff. So to sort of revamp it in a Porter Brotherhood way, if you like, you know, very satisfying, and it seems to come quite easy, you know. It's that type of music for me. We enjoy playing. It always goes down well live. And
0: I was going to ask you about live, because I mean, the Porter Brotherhood is not a small unit. It's not like, you know, sort of two guitars, drums, and bass, and that.
1: No.
0: It's quite a thing to take that on the road. You must have to do an awful lot of planning.
1: Yes, there is. There's a huge amount of planning. I think our launch gig down the boatyard in Leon C was something about 4 months in the making. And you're rightly so, you know, it's a seven-piece band. You have the horn section. We have a huge PA system, which is run by two guys. We have a cameraman that has three or four static cameras and five or six GoPros on the stage. We're waiting, actually, at the moment for the video to come out. That's going to be about 3 weeks, 3-4 weeks in the making, I should imagine. Time is edited and what have you. But yeah, it's quite a huge... It's like taking the circus to town, you know, it really is. But most enjoyable, you know. Without that, people have said before, could you strip it down, you know, and you can't, because you just don't get that same sound on the album. You know, it will be unfair for people to buy the album and then you go play it live and it's not as it is on the album, if you understand what I'm saying. So we would never do that. So that's just one of the consequences of having a large band and playing on the album, you know.
0: But there is something wonderful about a live brass section, you know, with the sax, the trombone, the trumpet, whatever. When it hits you, you sort of, oh, yes.
1: Oh, especially when you're singing next to it on the stage, that's for sure.
0: I bet.
1: We, you know, it commands quite a large stage area, actually, the band. We were slightly condensed for the launch gig, which wasn't a problem to us, but we were quite close in. Yeah, the whole session's great, you know, and it seems to create such a nice swell and a nice... I don't know many people that don't like saxophone or trumpet, you know, regardless of what genre of music they listen to, you know, it's just got that punch and that... make you feel sad, it can make you feel happy, you know, depends how it is played. And I just love working with the horn sections, you know.
0: Yeah, I remember years and years and years ago, maybe I shouldn't say this, give me age away, I actually saw Booker T and the MGs together with the Memphis Horns live.
1: Wow. Green Onions.
0: Yes. And it was just the most amazing experience. But when you're out on the road and you're getting that sound, do you find that people relate to it?
1: Absolutely. It always takes them to a spot or a time in their life where they can sort of recall. You can see it on their faces, you know. And the nice thing is when you play live, we released the album on vinyl and on CD before it came out on digital download, you know, it's on Apple and everywhere now, Spotify, what have you. But it was out for a while, at least a couple of months on vinyl and CD format. I was quite surprised because, you know, the album launch, and when we were playing at Lee, there were people singing the lyrics to the songs, which is really quite nice. So I guess, back to your question, yes, they do relate to it, otherwise they wouldn't have sung along, you know, with certain tracks that we played.
0: Now, that's quite a powerful thing, isn't it, when people are singing your lyrics back to you?
1: Yeah, it's important to me because it means they've actually listened to it, you know, they can relate to it, like you were saying earlier. And I think if you can touch people with your music, they can interpret it, the songs. You always write them quite general anyway, so they can be interpreted personally by other people that listen to them. You know, it might be a poignant message to them, it might remind them of the situation, what have you, but that's sort of what you do with songwriting, you know, that's how it's meant to be.
0: Do you always write on your own, or do you write with other people?
1: No, I've tried collaboration before now, and I'm sort of stuck in my ways, I guess. I just write on my own. And it, as I say, happens to write about once every 2 years. I'll have a build-up of, not emotion, but I'll have a build-up of... it's a little bit like an envelope coming through your door, you know, through the letterbox. You can't do nothing about it. You just pick it up, open it, and read it. And that's an analogy, I suppose, the nearest I can get to how it works for me.
0: Mm.
1: I know that happens to a lot of other songwriters too, you know, they've said the same, very similar situation. Sometimes it's the lyrics that guide the song, sometimes it's the melody that guide the song. Yeah, I think that it's about the same for most people.
0: Do you ever sort of get that moment when you're sort of half asleep, half awake, you know, in bed, and all of a sudden the lyric comes to you and you think, I've got to write that down?
1: Absolutely. It's sometimes... Yeah, you're exactly right there. It comes from the strangest of places sometimes you can be. You drive along in the car, you know, and then all of a sudden something will... It could be someone's words they'll say on the radio or something. You know, look, my songs come from observation anyway. So when I'm out and about, I have sort of like a little catchment, like a little sponge in my head that sort of captures certain things. I'll tell you, it's strange. I'll let you into a little insight here on one of the songs. It's called Brain Freeze. And and what happened was I was talking to one of my friends, it would have been 2 years ago, and he went on holiday with his wife. And on the last day of their holiday, he got drunk, he had too much to drink anyway, put it that way. His wife wasn't best pleased. So they went out for a meal that evening, and things were a little frosty, should I say, over the table. So to break the ice, is after dessert come up, and this is what he was telling me, and to break the ice, he just instantly put his head in the ice cream bowl, looked at her with ice cream over his face and forehead, and just shouted out to her, brain freeze. Well, that just, it instantly just resolved to me, you know, I couldn't get that sort of visual out of my head, if you understand what I'm saying.
0: Yes, I do.
1: Hey, look, this is what happened. So 2 years later, you know, I I get the lick, brain freeze. Oh, I've got to write a song about this. So I took a rhythm for it. But obviously, I couldn't write the song about him and his wife, his holiday. It mean nothing to
0: me.
1: So I put the lyrics to brain freeze. But anyone, if you listen to the song Brain Freeze, very upbeat song. But that's where that come from. Now, people would never guess that in a month of Sundays.
0: No.
1: I mean, you'd never. But that's a typical example of somehow how you get songs out of a situation, you know, through observation or through listening to someone. And that's sort of how it works for me, Lee, anyway.
0: Where, will you be going out on tour promoting the album? Yeah?
1: Yeah, absolutely. We're in a situation at right this point in time that we've done the launch. We have a PR company based in Wrexham in Wales that put together a tour and two, 3, 4 month promotion, take us probably to the back end of Christmas to line a lot of festivals and stuff up for next year, which would be quite exciting, you know. Follow up, what have you, with that. So it's in the process now of being planned. There is one gig already in the making that we were asked to do, and that's a place called Chinnery's on Southend Seafront. And at some point next year, I think it's in April or something, April the 12th, I believe. But yes, the rest of the tour and what have you up and down the country, that's all in process now, trying to be put together. So
0: brilliant.
1: That's where we're at with that.
0: All right, Gary, well, thank you so much for your time. Thanks for chatting with me. All the best.
1: It's been my pleasure. It's lovely to speak to you again. Incidentally, Lee, I'm over in Spain.
0: Yeah, whereabouts?
1: We're staying in a little town called Neja.
0: Oh, I know Neja very well.
1: I'm staying at the Tata Cabana Hotel, right on the balcony. So if anyone, any of your listeners over there, I guess this is going to Spain as well, but any of your listeners are about, we'll be there probably between about 7 and 9 o'clock on the Friday, probably the Saturday as well, if they want to come and hang out. If they've bought albums, I'll sign them, no problem. If they just want to come and ask about the album and the support of Brotherhood, then just come and hang out with us, I guess that'll be.
0: All right, mate. Well, hopefully I'll catch up with you then. Take care for now. Good luck with the tour. Good luck with the album. And we'll keep playing sweet soul music.
1: Oh, that's really great. Thank you so much, Lee.
0: Thanks a lot for
1: everyone.
0: Cheers for now.
1: All the best. Bye-bye.
0: Bye. Gary's going to be in Neja on the 9th of October. That's Friday the 9th. And hopefully, yeah, I'm going to meet up with him. We'll have a beer or two. So if you're knocking around the area, come and say hello.

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1: Lee J.
2: And what does it do?
3: I'm a cybernetic organism, living tissue over a metal endoskeleton. Come with me if you want to live.
1: Music is our business.

Isn't that nice? Dan and Shay marry you again. And what about that chat with Gary Porter? Isn't that brilliant? Really, really nice guy. No, I like him. And fascinating stories as well. Natasha Bedingfield. What's she... I asked this last week, didn't I? What's she been doing? And the only thing we could find out was dot, dot, dot.

Natasha Bedingfield and dot dot dot dash dash dash. No, that's something else. Meanwhile, brand new single from, would you believe, Bryan Adams, The Ballad of Terry Fox, from the film Run Terry Run. And this is it.

Leela Shy. And Tom Bright. Pink House. That's rather cool, isn't it? Now, somebody who I absolutely love, I love his voice and I love the songs that he writes, is John Legend. Brand new single from him, Daylight.

0: DJ's Coffee and Classics.
1: That's where we're at. Coffee and Classics, where we take your minds back through the eons of time. Now, I make no apologies for the next track because you bought it, not me. But this was number one this very week in 2012. What was it?

0: 오빤 강남스타일.
1: 강남스타일. When you're up dancing, aren't you? Go on, you are, aren't you? You're doing that silly dance. Yes, I can see you. Enough, I can't cope with anymore. I really can't.
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3: DJ's Coffee and Classics.
1: From Coffee and Classics, and I hate that Gangnam Style. This is Blue. You should know. No, you should. Really, you should.

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You know, with your arms in the air, waving around, everybody doing it. You know the sort of thing I mean, don't you? Of course you do. This is Dove Cameron, and When in Rome. What's that from? Thinking about that chat with Daniel from Yell, which was brilliant.

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This is Ferris and Sylvester. No, it's not the cat. The track's called The Game. Got some brilliant new music this week. Got some lovely stuff.

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1: Manamana.
0: Isn't that funny? It's great, isn't it?
1: Manamana.
0: Great giggle. Thank you so much, mate.
1: Manamana.
0: Hope you enjoyed the programme. We shall be back again, if they let me in the doors. Going to leave you with Moolah Jones, and that ain't you.
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2: Whoop! 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Yes, and I may just have some Transformers action for you a little bit later on in the show. 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A visit from the next-gen rock guy Luca, the mashup, the rule breaker, plus so much more. For now though, Technotronic is gonna move this. Yeah!

B-Man here on the Keep Laughing Forever radio show. That was Oasis there from their 1995 album, What's the Story Morning Glory, with Some Might Say. And before that, we had a quote from Optimus Prime. I'm sure you remember that dude. He was the star of this cartoon here.

Transformers burst onto the scene in the 80s, turning Saturday mornings into a glorious explosion of robots and extremely catchy theme music. The cartoon gave us heroic Autobots, led by Optimus Prime, battling the villainous Decepticons under Megatron. Then came the toys, brilliantly engineered robots that somehow transformed into cars, trucks, and planes, usually with a few tiny pieces that mysteriously vanished within 48 hours. For kids, Transformers were childhood magic. Decades later came the big budget live-action films, bringing bigger explosions, louder robots, and considerably more Michael Bay. The robots still transformed, though everything now apparently had to explode first. Now, I am going to take you to the 90s for a song by Fountains of Wayne. They're the guys who had that song, Stacey's Mom Has Got It Going On. Those guys, and a lot of you will not know this song, but I love it, so I'm going to play it for you. Here is Leave the Biker.

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0: love one, that's great. How about a bushel's coffee? You'd love one,
1: that's great.
2: 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Remember this throwback classic?

0: B-Man here on the Keep Laughing Forever radio show. That was Chris Isaak there from 1986 with Blue Hotel. Now, guys, it is time for you to grab your Spud Smasher. That's right, it is time for the mashup. And this mashup, we have two very talented DJs called Trinix and their mashup, Back to the 80s. Let's go.
1: Break it off another hot explosive mix.

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1: Dylan! You son of a bitch. What's the matter? The CIA got you pushing too many pencils, huh?

0: B-Man here on the Keep Laughing Forever radio show. That was Bush there from 1996 with Swallowed. Now, something a little bit different for you guys. I have got a request from one of our listeners in Christchurch, New Zealand. Here is Taryn.
1: Taryn here from Christchurch, New Zealand. I want to hear Life Was a Flower by Ace of Base because I haven't heard that since it came out in 1998.

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10: How dare you? 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

0: Theme Man here on the Keep Laughing Forever radio show. That was Shooter there with Life's a Bitch from the Dawson's Creek soundtrack. Now, guys, it is time to be naughty Savaloys and break the rules. That's right, it is time for the Rule Breaker. And this Rule Breaker here is by Everclear, who had songs all through the 90s, but they were still cranking them out after that. And this song here is from the year 2000 and very relevant to my radio show, because this song is a celebration of a time when radio stations were not strictly formatted. 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And I like to think that on the Keep Laughing Forever radio show, I play lots of types of music too. 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
1: Hello, my name is Crispy. How do you do? Crispy Critter Cereal's entirely new. It's indubitably... Hey!

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4: Heaven Knows I'm Miserable Now by The Smiths has become relatively big this year, as it's become an internet sensation with this thing called the Rick and Morty dance, where it just has two animated characters from a TV show dancing to Heaven Knows I'm Miserable Now, but everyone just refers to the song as either the Rick and Morty dance song or I Was Looking for a Job song. And I thought it was pretty sad that people from my generation didn't even know where the song came from and who originally played it. So to give the band justice, I decided, you know what, let's go spread it. Here is Heaven Knows I'm Miserable Now by The Smiths. I hope you enjoy.

B-Man here on the Keep Laughing Forever radio show. That was It Takes Two by DJ Easy Rock and Rob Bass. That's right. Now, guys, if you were going out to the club or listening to the pop stations circa 2006, you probably would have heard this song here by Cascada. Yes, and what you may or may not know is that this song here is actually a cover. Now, the original is more of a ballad pop song, and it's by Maggie Reilly. I freaking love Maggie Reilly. She sings one of my favorite 80s songs, Moonlight Shadow. So I'm going to play a Maggie Reilly double shot for you now. I'm going to play, first up, the original of Every Time We Touch, and then a special mix of Moonlight Shadow.

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8: Any questions?
9: Yeah, I got a question. Does Barry Manilow know that you raid his wardrobe?
8: I'll give you the answer to that question, Mr. Bender, next Saturday. Don't mess with the bull, young man. You'll get the horns. Yeah!

0: The Men Here on the Keep Laughing Forever radio show. That was MN8 from 1995 with I've Got a Little Something For You. Do you remember MN8? They are the guys that pulled up their underpants really high above their jeans and had their band name on the front of those underpants. Wow. And before that, we had a double shot from Maggie Riley, Every Time We Touch, and Moonlight Shadow, a special extended mix. Now, guys, I want to talk a little bit about a lesser-known 80s film. Here's some trailer action from it.
1: Would you like to dance?
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4: I ain't got no problem, boys, man. They're out of line, and they're gone.
0: Yes, a little action there from the 1986 film Fire with Fire. Fire with Fire is a gloriously 80s romantic drama starring Virginia Madsen and Craig Sheffer. And frankly, it deserves more love. Set around a Catholic boarding school, it throws forbidden romance, rebellious teenagers, gorgeous scenery, and a suitably dramatic soundtrack into the blender. Madsen and Sheffer have genuine chemistry, while the whole film radiates that wonderful 80s atmosphere where every emotional crisis requires excellent hair and a dramatic close-up. It's earnest, atmospheric, occasionally cheesy, and completely charming. Not exactly high art, but who needs high art when you've got Fire with Fire? A terrific little forgotten gem that I had not actually seen. I saw it for the first time last week, and wow, I was well impressed. Craig Sheffer is in a lot of great hidden 80s films. Off the soundtrack, I'm going to play two songs. The song by Brian Ferry right now, Slave to Love, and another love song, and that is going to close the show off a little bit later on. So stay tuned for that.

0: B-Man here on the Keep Laughing Forever radio show. That was Brian Ferry off the Firewood Fire soundtrack with Slave to Love. Now, guys, it's time to do a little bit of arm wrestling.
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4: 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It's time for an arm wrestle of the artists.
0: Ding, ding, ding. It's time to do some arm wrestling. And our last arm wrestle of the artists, we had a battle of numbers. We had Phil Collins with Don't Lose My Number. And Phil was up against Lou Bega with Mambo Number 5. And we will get onto the winner in just a moment. But first, we will talk about the next arm wrestle of the artists. And it is a battle of glory. That's right. Let me explain. First up, by Bon Jovi, we've got Blaze of Glory

And if you would like to have your say and vote for the Arm Wrestle of the Artists, just make sure that you follow me on social media. I'm on Facebook, TikTok, and YouTube. And I make posts about the Arm Wrestle of the Artists, and you can just make a comment and have your say. To find me, just look up Keep Laughing Forever Radio on social media there. Now, back to the battle of numbers. Who won? Phil Collins with Don't Lose My Number or Lou Bega with Mumbo Number 5? Well, too much love for this absolute drum king. Here's your winner, Phil Collins from 1985 with Don't Lose My Number.

There was the President of the United States with Lump. And my friends, we are coming to the end of another Keep Laughing Forever radio show. And I really hope that you've enjoyed the show, because I've had more fun than back in the day opening up a packet of bubblegum cards and realizing that you have found that card to complete your set. Wicked. If you have enjoyed the show, why not share it with your mates? Because, hey, they may enjoy it too. If you want to share the show with your mates or listen to my historical shows, just head to my website, www.keeplaughingforever.com. That is keeplaughingforever.com. Now, for all you lovers of love songs, I've not forgotten about you, and I've got a song by John Waite. I'm sure that you know his song, Missing You. It's playing in the background. But as promised, I'm going to play a song by him from the Fire with Fire soundtrack, from that awesome 1986 flick there. By John Waite, here is If Anybody Had a Heart. Until next time, my friends, take care.

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I said, we will

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0: 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Stone Age. 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

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Chair aerobics isn't just about having fun. It's a fantastic way to stay active, boost your mood, improve overall health, and make you feel great. Plus, it's a fun and brilliant way to connect with others and stay motivated. Why not come along

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